0: Bolton with the report from their latest board meeting.
1: Our coolest school has been recognized as one of the top fundraising schools in Saskatchewan. The school raised $4,810 during the 45th anniversary campaign. The Terry Fox Foundation says the dedication of students and staff is helping drive cancer research forward. Arcola has now raised more than $129,000 over 38 Terry Fox runs.
0: Thanks, Scott. And that's a look at your provincial news.
2: Now, your Discover Moose Jaw weather.
0: Partly cloudy tonight and a low of 14. Tomorrow, a cloudy sky, good chance of showers and thunderstorms, a high of 24 and the humidex 27. For Friday, good chance of showers, 25 degrees, and then sunny on Saturday, a high of 29. Current weather conditions can be found anytime on your Discover Moose Jaw app. I'm Judy Peters.
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3: Partly cloudy tonight and a low of 14. Tomorrow, a cloudy sky, good chance of showers and thunderstorms, a high of 24 and the humidex 27. For Friday, good chance of showers, 25 degrees, and then sunny on Saturday, a high of 29. Current weather conditions can be found anytime on your Discover Moose Jaw app. I'm Judy Peters.
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3: Partly cloudy tonight and a low of 14. Tomorrow, a cloudy sky, good chance of showers and thunderstorms, a high of 24 and the Humidex 27. For Friday, good chance of showers, 25 degrees, and then sunny on Saturday, a high of 29. Current weather conditions can be found anytime on your Discover Moose Jaw app. I'm Judy Peters.
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2: Partly cloudy tonight and a low of 14. Tomorrow, a cloudy sky, good chance of showers and thunderstorms, a high of 24 and the humidex 27. For Friday, good chance of showers, 25 degrees, and then sunny on Saturday, a high of 29. Current weather conditions can be found anytime on your Discover Moose Jaw app. I'm Judy Peters.
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3: Now, your Discover Moose Jaw weather.
7: Partly cloudy tonight and a low of 14. Tomorrow, a cloudy sky, good chance of showers and thunderstorms, a high of 24 and the Humidex 27. For Friday, good chance of showers, 25 degrees, and then sunny on Saturday, a high of 29. Current weather conditions can be found anytime on your Discover Moose Jaw app. I'm Judy Peters.
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6: Partly cloudy tonight and a low of 14. Tomorrow, a cloudy sky, good chance of showers and thunderstorms, a high of 24 and the humidex 27. For Friday, good chance of showers, 25 degrees, and then sunny on Saturday, a high of 29. Current weather conditions can be found anytime on your Discover Moose Jaw app. I'm Judy Peters.
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0: weather.
1: Partly cloudy tonight and a low of 14. Tomorrow, a cloudy sky, good chance of showers and thunderstorms, a high of 24 and the humidex 27. For Friday, good chance of showers, 25 degrees, and then sunny on Saturday, a high of 29. Current weather conditions can be found anytime on your Discover Moose Jaw app. I'm Judy Peters.
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5: Partly cloudy tonight and a low of 14. Tomorrow, a cloudy sky, good chance of showers and thunderstorms, a high of 24 and the humidex 27. For Friday, good chance of showers, 25 degrees, and then sunny on Saturday, a high of 29. Current weather conditions can be found anytime on your Discover Moose Jaw app. I'm Judy Peters.
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5: Partly cloudy tonight and a low of 14. Tomorrow, a cloudy sky, good chance of showers and thunderstorms, a high of 24 and the humidex 27. For Friday, good chance of showers, 25 degrees, and then sunny on Saturday, a high of 29. Current weather conditions can be found anytime on your Discover Moose Jaw app. I'm Judy Peters.

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4: Partly cloudy tonight and a low of 14. Tomorrow, a cloudy sky, good chance of showers and thunderstorms, a high of 24 and the Humidex 27. For Friday, good chance of showers, 25 degrees, and then sunny on Saturday, a high of 29. Current weather conditions can be found anytime on your Discover Moose Jaw app. I'm Judy.

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1: Now, your Discover Moose Jaw weather.
6: Partly cloudy tonight and a low of 14. Tomorrow, a cloudy sky, good chance of showers and thunderstorms, a high of 24 and the Humidex 27. For Friday, good chance of showers, 25 degrees, and then sunny on Saturday, a high of 29. Current weather conditions can be found anytime on your Discover Moose Jaw app. I'm Judy Peters.
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4: Partly cloudy tonight at a low of 14. Tomorrow, a cloudy sky, good chance of showers and thunderstorms, a high of 24 and the humidex 27. For Friday, good chance of showers, 25 degrees, and then sunny on Saturday, a high of 29. Current weather conditions can be found anytime on your Discover Moose Jaw app. I'm Judy Peters.
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4: Cloudy sky, good chance of showers and thunderstorms, a high of 24 and the humidex 27. For Friday, good chance of showers, 25 degrees, and then sunny on Saturday, a high of 29. Current weather conditions can be found anytime on your Discover Moose Jaw app. I'm Judy Peters.
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1: It's Courtney Fielder, and we're joined in studios with our latest Her Voice nominee, Sydney Everly. 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
1: Wish I could call you last night, try to make sure you're all right. I hate to know you feel alone. I found this picture on my phone, 5 hours so long. I wish you were back from Boston. I'm alone learning those lessons. 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
2: Mainly cloudy with scattered showers and a high of 24 today. From the DiscoverMooseJaw.com newsroom, I'm Cameron Kosh. The former Westmount School will soon have a new purpose. A local ownership group has purchased the building and plans to open a new athletic training center on September 1st. One of the owners, Matt Hetherington, said Gotts League Athletic Performance will relocate from the Golden Ticket Center, while Epic Hockey will also operate from the facility.
3: As our program has grown, we've found the need to grow with that. And so we found Westmount School as an excellent opportunity to get more like-minded individuals into one space.
2: The group also hopes to attract additional sport organizations to the building. A Moose Jaw man has been sentenced in Moose Jaw Provincial Court this week to time behind bars after admitting to breaking into his ex-girlfriend's home earlier this year. Sean Slatt has the details.
4: 34-year-old Troy Weeks received a 12-month jail sentence after pleading guilty to break and enter, mischief, breach of probation, and two failing to attend charges. Court heard Weeks went to the victim's home in January, shortly after their breakup. After yelling and banging on the door, he forced his way inside where an altercation took place and a window was broken. The sentence was a joint submission from the Crown and Defense, with enhanced credit of 242 days spent in custody before sentencing, leaving Weeks with 123 days left to serve. For Discover Moose Jaw News, I'm Sean Slott.
2: Downtown Moose Jaw will be filled with thousands of people over the next 3 days as Sidewalk Days kicks off. Tourism Moose Jaw Executive Director Donna Fritzky says that there's a lot to offer at this year's Sidewalk Days Festival.
5: We have 9 blocks that are blocked off on Main Street. We have 180 vendors, and it's just so much fun. It's a family festival. It's free. We just want to celebrate the families in our community, our businesses.
2: The festival runs from 10 a.m. to 8 p.m. today and tomorrow, and then will be open from 10 a.m.

0: of 5 p.m. on Saturday. For more information, check out our story on discovermoosejaw.com. Two Moose Jaw Rays members of the Royal Canadian Air Force recently represented the RCAF at the Royal Canadian Navy Change of Command Ceremony in Hamilton, Ontario. Major General Dennis O'Reilly and Chief Warrant Officer Mike Wiggins both graduated from Vanier Collegiate in 1987. Wiggins says the ceremony also brought the longtime friends back together.
1: It's kind of like closing the loop. We were very good friends growing up together, and we were basically reunited at that parade, which was a really awesome thing for the two of us.
0: Both now work with RCAF headquarters in Ottawa. The city of Moose Jaw is reminding drivers to slow down and follow traffic controls as road construction continues across the city. Safety supervisor Travis Eisner said city crews have experienced several near misses, most of them caused by drivers ignoring signs or directions from workers.
2: First thing is slow down. You have better reaction time the slower that you're going. It's easier to adapt and see the signs and react to those signs. Also understand that these people are in the work zone trying to do good quality work. And they're also trying to stay safe so they get to go home at the end of the day.
0: Eisner also encourages drivers to take an alternate route when possible to reduce the risk for everyone.
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0: Moose Jaw Miller Express split their Canada Day doubleheader versus the Medicine Hat Mavericks. The Millers fell 5-2 in the first game, but secured a win in Game 2, bouncing back with 5 runs in the 5th inning for a 7-4 victory. The boys take today off, returning to Ross Wells Park tomorrow to take on the East Division leading Saskatoon Berries. In the major leagues, the Toronto Blue Jays closed their series against the New York Mets with a 9-3 win yesterday. The Jays will travel to Seattle to open a weekend set against the Mariners tomorrow. And over to the CFL, Week 5 action picks up for the Saskatchewan Roughriders tomorrow. They visit the Red Blacks in Ottawa. Game time, 5:30. 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
0: It's going to be mainly cloudy today with a 60% chance of showers, risk of a thunderstorm, and a high of 24. The cloud cover and chance of showers continues tonight, falling to a low of 16. A few clouds tomorrow, high of 27. And there's sunshine through the next week with highs of 29 Saturday, 30 Sunday, and 26 on Monday. Find the full forecast at discovermoosejaw.com and stream the radio anywhere and anytime from the Discover Moose Jaw app.
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0: Good morning and welcome to Thursday. I'm Cal McAnally and this is the Mix 103 Morning Show with the Crush Can and Cask 82. Crush Can is hosting their parking lot bash tonight, tomorrow, and Saturday with live music each night. Gates open at 5. Well, I'm back. After a week and a half of holidays, it is good to be back in the studio this morning. Had a great time away. My wife and I went up to Waskasoo. We did some camping, hiking. We saw 8 different bears, all from the safety of the vehicle. And of course, we had a ton of fun. But it is good to get back into regular routine today. And just in time for Sidewalk Days, the big festival gets underway today, with Main Street downtown already blocked off, so you'll want to keep that in mind on your drive to work this morning. You may have to find a slightly alternate route. Over 180 vendors will be set up downtown. Shops, food trucks, live entertainment. It is going to be a fun few days. 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
0: We'll see some clouds roll in today. There is a good chance of some showers, potentially a thunderstorm, reaching a high of 24. Tonight, we could see some more rain, low of 16. And then tomorrow, sun and cloud, 27. Currently, it's 11 degrees, and it is a little hazy this morning. 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

Mix 103, Felix Cartel and Sophie Simmons, Mine. I'm Callum McAnally. Good morning. And we're going to hear from this week's Her Voice nominee, Sydney Eberly, right after Hozier, Take Me to Church on Mix 103.

0: Mix 103 Morning Show with the Crush Can and Cask 82. That's Hozier and Take Me to Church. I'm Cal McAnally. Good morning and happy Thursday. It's 11 degrees and we're warming up to a high of 24 for this afternoon. Now, a young Moose Jaw entrepreneur is being featured in the latest Her Voice spotlights for her commitment to giving back. 13-year-old Sydney Eberly operates Simply Scrubs alongside her grandmother, Barb. For the past 3 years, the business has donated a portion of its earnings to support local organizations and community causes. She says that helping others is one of the most important parts of the business.
1: I don't know. I just kind of like donating so the people can get the help that they need with anything.
0: She says that making a difference in the community is something she hopes to continue doing for years to come. Her Voice is presented by CCAN with Moose Jaw Psychology Services, Tim McLeod, MLA Moose

0: 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New Ariana Grande coming up next.
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1: It's a high of 24 with scattered showers and risk of a thunderstorm. From the DiscoverMooseJaw.com newsroom, I'm Cameron Gosh. 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
2: What an honor to be part of this. 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
1: 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Two Vanier Collegiate graduates with senior roles in the Royal Canadian Air Force recently crossed paths at a national military ceremony in Ontario. Major General Dennis O'Reilly, Deputy Commander of the RCAF, and Chief Warrant Officer Mike Wiggins attended the Royal Canadian Navy Change of Command ceremony in Hamilton. O'Reilly says Moose Jaw helped shape both of their careers.
3: It's a wonderful place to be raised and to raise families. There's great people in Moose Jaw and in Saskatchewan, and they make great members of the Canadian Armed Forces as well.
1: The ceremony was held in front of the HMCS Haida. Road workers in Moose Jaw are asking drivers to pay attention as they pass through construction zones. City Safety Supervisor Travis Eisner says crews have experienced numerous close calls while working on active roadways.
4: Everybody that's working on the road surface is either a neighbor, a family member, part of a children's sports team, parent. They're part of the community. They're trying to do good work to make sure that Moose Jaw is a safe, better place to live.
1: The city also reminds witnesses to stay outside active work areas and contact the city if they see a serious incident. A Moose Jaw man will spend time behind bars after receiving a jail sentence in Moose Jaw Provincial Court earlier this week for breaking into his former girlfriend's home. Sean Slatt has the details.
5: Troy Weeks was sentenced to 12 months in jail after pleading guilty to break and enter, mischief to property, breach of probation, and two failing to attend charges. The court heard the 34-year-old went to the woman's house in January following their breakup. After she opened the door, Weeks pushed his way inside, where an altercation occurred before he broke a window and left. The sentence followed a joint submission from the Crown and Defense. After receiving 242 days of enhanced credit for time already served, Weeks has 123 days remaining on his sentence. For Discover Moose Jaw News, I'm Sean Slott.
1: A new sports training hub is coming to Moose Jaw. The former Westmount School is being transformed into a multi-use athletic facility that will include strength training, off-ice hockey development, and rehabilitation services. Matt Hetherington is one of the owners. He said there is still space available for other sports or community groups interested in leasing space.
6: We're also looking at the opportunity to have other sport groups move into the facility. There are some spaces still available.
1: Renovations are underway with an opening date planned for September.
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1: Moose Jaw Bill Express split their Canada Day doubleheader versus the Medicine Hat Mavericks.

0: Millers fell 5-2 in the first game, but secured a win in Game 2, bouncing back with 5 runs in the 5th inning for a 7-4 victory. The boys take today off, returning to Ross Wells Park tomorrow to take on the East Division leading Saskatoon Berries. In the Major Leagues, the Toronto Blue Jays closed their series against the New York Mets with a 9-3 win yesterday. The Jays will travel to Seattle to open a weekend set against the Mariners tomorrow. And over to the CFL, Week 5 action picks up for the Saskatchewan Roughriders tomorrow. They visit the Red Blacks in Ottawa. Game time, 5:30. 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
0: It's going to be mainly cloudy today with a 60% chance of showers, risk of a thunderstorm, and a high of 24. The cloud cover and chance of showers continues tonight, falling to a low of 16. A few clouds tomorrow, high of 27. And there's sunshine through the next week with highs of 29 Saturday, 30 Sunday, and 26 on Monday. Find the full forecast at discovermoosejaw.com and stream the radio anywhere and anytime from the Discover Moose Jaw app.
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Good morning. I'm Callum McAnally, and welcome to Thursday. Hey, this year's Explore Sask photo contest is underway, and you have the chance to win up to $1,000 with your entry. We're going to talk more on this right after Mariana's Trench, I Knew You When, on Mix 103. It's a well, I

0: Mariana's Trench, I Knew You When, on the Mix 103 Morning Show with the Crush Can and Cask 82. The Crush Can is hosting their parking lot bash tonight, tomorrow, and Saturday with live music each night. Gates open at 5. I'm Callum McAnally, and good morning. Happy Thursday. It's 6:42, 11 degrees, warming up to 24 for this afternoon. And Tourism Saskatchewan is now accepting submissions for their 2026 Explore Sask photo contest. We talked with Vice President of Marketing and Communications with Tourism Saskatchewan, Amy McInnes.
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0: We'll see some more clouds roll in today. There is a good chance of some showers as well, potentially a thunderstorm as we get up to 24. Tonight, some more rain, low of 16. And then tomorrow, sun and cloud, 27. Currently, it's 11 degrees and it is a little hazy out there. You can find the full forecast at discovermoosejaw.com or on the Discover Moose Jaw app. This is Alex Warren, Fever Dream on Mix 103.

0: Cameron Whitcomb, Kingdom of Fear on the Mix 103 Morning Show with the Crush Cannon Cask 82. I'm Callum McAnally. Good morning and happy Thursday. 11 degrees, warming up to 24 for this afternoon. And it's time for your road reports with Young & Young Automotive and Minimuff the Brake and Wheel, now hiring journeyman technicians and apprentices. Apply in person at 175 2nd Ave Northwest. So, Main Street downtown is closed to vehicle traffic as Sidewalk Days kicks off today and is continuing until Saturday. The infrastructure renewal project continues on Caudill West between 4th Ave and Main Street, and on Pasco Drive East from Pasco Crescent to 13th Ave, along with 5th Ave Northwest from Saskatchewan to Hall Street. The paved roadways project continues on 8th Ave Northwest from Athabasca to Satakona and from Ominica to Fairford. Construction also continues on the Highway 2 over Highway 1 overpass, so be sure to follow the signs when driving through there. Looking at gas prices, most stations still sitting around 160 in Moose Jaw. The lowest is 152. And if there's anything else, let us know. Call or text 692-2MIX.
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2: Mainly cloudy with scattered showers and a high of 24 today. From the DiscoverMoosejaw.com newsroom, I'm Cameron Kosh. The former Westmount School will soon have a new purpose. A local ownership group has purchased the building and plans to open a new athletic training center on September 1st. One of the owners, Matt Hetherington, said Gotts League Athletic Performance will relocate from the Golden Ticket Center, while Epic Hockey will also operate from the facility.
3: As our program has grown, we've found the need to grow with that. And so we found Westmount School as an excellent opportunity to get more like-minded individuals into one space.
2: The group also hopes to attract additional sport organizations to the building. A Moose Jaw man has been sentenced in Moose Jaw Provincial Court this week to time behind bars after admitting to breaking into his ex-girlfriend's home earlier this year. Sean Slatt has the details.
4: 34-year-old Troy Weeks received a 12-month jail sentence after pleading guilty to break and enter, mischief, breach of probation, and two failing to attend charges. Court heard Weeks went to the victim's home in January, shortly after their breakup. After yelling and banging on the door, he forced his way inside where an altercation took place and a window was broken. The sentence was a joint submission from the Crown and Defense, with enhanced credit of 242 days spent in custody before sentencing, leaving Weeks with 123 days left to serve. For Discover Moosejaw News, I'm Sean Slott.
2: Downtown Moose Jaw will be filled with thousands of people over the next 3 days as Sidewalk Days kicks off. Tourism Moose Jaw Executive Director Donna Fritzky says that there's a lot to offer at this year's Sidewalk Days Festival.
5: We have 9 blocks that are blocked off on Main Street. We have 180 vendors, and it's just so much fun. It's a family festival. It's free. We just want to celebrate the families in our community, our businesses.
2: The festival runs from 10 a.m. to 8 p.m. today and tomorrow, and then will be open from 10 a.m. to 5 p.m. on Saturday. For more information, check out our story on discovermoosejaw.com. Two Moose Jaw Rays members of the Royal Canadian Air Force recently represented the RCAF at the Royal Canadian Navy Change of Command Ceremony in Hamilton, Ontario. Major General Dennis O'Reilly and Chief Warrant Officer Mike Wiggins both graduated from Vanier Collegiate in 1987. Wiggins says the ceremony also brought the longtime friends back together.
6: It's kind of like closing a loop. We were very good friends growing up together, and we were basically reunited at that parade, which was a really awesome thing for the two of us.
2: Both now work with RCAF headquarters in Ottawa. The city of Moose Jaw is reminding drivers to slow down and follow traffic controls as road construction continues across the city. Safety supervisor Travis Eisner said city crews have experienced several near misses, most of them caused by drivers ignoring signs or directions from workers.
7: First thing is slow down. You have better reaction time the slower that you're going. It's easier to adapt and see the signs and react to those signs. Also understand that these people are in the work zone trying to do good quality work. And they're also trying to stay safe so they get to go home at the end of the day.
2: Eisner also encourages drivers to take an alternate route when possible to reduce the risk for everyone.
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2: The Moose Jaw Miller Express split their Canada Day doubleheader versus the Medicine Hat Mavericks. The Millers fell 5-2 in the first game, but secured a win in Game 2.

0: bouncing back with 5 runs in the 5th inning for a 7-4 victory. The boys take today off, returning to Ross Wells Park tomorrow to take on the East Division leading Saskatoon Berries. In the major leagues, the Toronto Blue Jays closed their series against the New York Mets with a 9-3 win yesterday. The Jays will travel to Seattle to open a weekend set against the Mariners tomorrow. And over to the CFL, Week 5 action picks up for the Saskatchewan Roughriders tomorrow. They visit the Red Blacks in Ottawa, game time 5:30. 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
0: It's going to be mainly cloudy today with a 60% chance of showers, risk of a thunderstorm, and a high of 24. The cloud cover and chance of showers continues tonight, falling to a low of 16. A few clouds tomorrow, high of 27. And there's sunshine through the next week with highs of 29 Saturday, 30 Sunday, and 26 on Monday. Find the full forecast at discovermoosejaw.com and stream the radio anywhere and anytime from the Discover Moose Jaw app.
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That's a new one from Gracie Abrams, Hit the Wall on Mix 103. I'm Callum McAnally, and good morning. Welcome to Thursday. Hope you had a great Canada Day. It is 11 degrees. We're warming up to a high of 24 for this afternoon. So while I was away on holidays, they made some changes to the phone system, and we're going to test it out right now with today's edition of The Mind Melt. 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And up for grabs this morning is a 13-inch bread wedge from

0: 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What is it? 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
0: We'll see some clouds roll in throughout the day. A good chance of some showers later on, potentially a thunderstorm as we get up to a high of 24. Tonight, we could see some more rain, low of 16. And then tomorrow, sun and cloud, 27. Currently, it's 11 degrees and a little hazy. You can find the full forecast at discovermoosejaw.com or the Discover Moose Jaw app. I'm Callum McAnally, and we're playing the Mind Melt. It is your chance today to win a 13-inch bread wedge from the Crush Can. Here is your question. 68% of people always have this in their freezer. What is it? Call or text now, 6922-MIX, and you could be this morning's world champion. Lots of great guesses coming in here. Here's one from Nicole. Is it butter? Butter is not what we're going for. Sorry, Nicole. Here's one from Ashley. Ice cubes. Nope, that's not it. Chris says bacon. That's a good one, but not what we're going for. Michelle says leftovers. Nope, that's also incorrect. So 68% of people always have this in their freezer. What is it? Call or text now, 692-2649, and you could win a 13-inch bread wedge from the Crush Can. 692-2649. 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

Elton John and Britney Spears, Hold Me Closer on Mix 103. I'm Callum McAnally, and we're playing the Mind Meld. It is your chance to win a 13-inch Brad Wedge from the Crush Cannon Cask 82. 68% of people always have this in their freezer. What do you think it is? Call or text now, 6922-MIX. And that 13-inch bread wedge could be yours. A lot of great guesses coming in here. Cheryl says baking. That is not what we're going for. Sorry, Cheryl. Julie says ice packs for an injury. That's a good one, but not correct. Samantha also says ice packs. Wendy says fruits. That's a good guess, but incorrect. Steve says, is it bananas? Nope, it's not bananas. Chantel says frozen pizza. Nope, that's not what we're going for today. So what do you think it is? 68% of people always have this in their freezer. What is it? Call or text 6922-MIX. You could win a 13-inch bread wedge from the Crush Can and Cask 82. 692-2649. We'll get to the correct answer after Ed Sheeran, Perfect, on Mix 103.

0: Ed Sheeran and Perfect on Mix 103. I'm Callum McAnally. Good morning and happy Thursday. Hope you had a great Canada Day. It's 12 degrees and we're getting up to 24 for this afternoon. We're playing the Mind Melt. It is your chance today to win a 13-inch bread wedge from the Crush Can in Cascade 2. Here is your question. 68% of people always have this in their freezer. What is it? Call or text 6922-MIX. And you could be this morning's world champion. Lots of great guesses coming in here. Dale says baking soda. Great guess, Dale, but incorrect. Twyla also says baking soda, but nope, that's not it. Chantel says, is it frozen peas? Nope, it is not. Here's one from Julie, ice cream. Julie, that is correct, and you are today's Mind Melt world champion and the winner of a 13-inch bread wedge from the Crush Can in Cask 82. Congratulations, Julie. By the way, Crush Can is hosting their parking lot bash tonight, tomorrow and Saturday as well, with live music happening each night. Gates open at 5. So 68% of people always have ice cream in their freezer. Do you always keep ice cream in your freezer? I mean, especially in the summertime, it's always nice to have some ice cream in your freezer ready to go. Thanks for playing along with the Mind Melt today. Harry Styles coming up next.
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1: It's a high of 24 with scattered showers and risk of a thunderstorm. From the DiscoverMooseJaw.com newsroom, I'm Cameron Gosh. 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
2: What an honor to be part of this. 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
1: 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Two Vanier Collegiate graduates with senior roles in the Royal Canadian Air Force recently crossed paths at a national military ceremony in Ontario. Major General Dennis O'Reilly, Deputy Commander of the RCAF, and Chief Warrant Officer Mike Wiggins attended the Royal Canadian Navy Change of Command ceremony in Hamilton. O'Reilly says Moose Jaw helped shape both of their careers.
3: It's a wonderful place to be raised and to raise families. There's great people in Moose Jaw and in Saskatchewan, and they make great members of the Canadian Armed Forces as well.
1: The ceremony was held in front of the HMCS Haida. Road workers in Moose Jaw are asking drivers to pay attention as they pass through construction zones. City Safety Supervisor Travis Eisner says crews have experienced numerous close calls while working on active roadways.
4: Everybody that's working on the road surface is either a neighbor, a family member, part of a children's sports team, parent. They're part of the community. They're trying to do good work to make sure that Moose Jaw is a safe, better place to live.
1: The city also reminds witnesses to stay outside active work areas and contact the city if they see a serious incident. A Moose Jaw man will spend time behind bars after receiving a jail sentence in Moose Jaw Provincial Court earlier this week for breaking into his former girlfriend's home. Sean Slatt has the details.
5: Troy Weeks was sentenced to 12 months in jail after pleading guilty to break and enter, mischief to property, breach of probation, and two failing to attend charges. The court heard the 34-year-old went

0: or he broke a window and left. The sentence followed a joint submission from the Crown and defense. After receiving 242 days of enhanced credit for time already served, Weeks has 123 days remaining on his sentence. For Discarmusha News, I'm Sean Slott.
1: A new sports training hub is coming to Moose Jaw. The former Westmount School is being transformed into a multi-use athletic facility that will include strength training, off-ice hockey development, and rehabilitation services. Matt Hetherington is one of the owners. He said there is still space available for other sports or community groups interested in leasing space.
2: We're also looking at the opportunity to have other sport groups move into the facility. There are some spaces still available.
1: Renovations are underway with an opening date planned for September.
3: Now, discover Moose Jaw Sports.
1: Moose Jaw Miller Express split their Canada Day doubleheader versus the Medicine Hat Mavericks. The Millers fell 5-2 in the first game, but secured a win in Game 2, bouncing back with 5 runs in the fifth inning for a 7-4 victory. The boys take today off, returning to Ross Wells Park tomorrow to take on the East Division leading Saskatoon Berries. In the major leagues, the Toronto Blue Jays closed their series against the New York Mets with a 9-3 win yesterday.

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0: It's going to be mainly cloudy today with a 60% chance of showers, risk of a thunderstorm, and a high of 24. The cloud cover and chance of showers continues tonight, falling to a low of 16. A few clouds tomorrow, high of 27. And there's sunshine through the next week, with highs of 29 Saturday, 30 Sunday, and 26 on Monday. Find the full forecast at discovermoosejaw.com and stream the radio anywhere and anytime from the Discover Moose Jaw app.
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Mix 103, Sabrina Carpenter, Please, Please, Please. I'm Callum McAnally. Good morning. And four Moose Jaw dancers are heading to Ireland for a big competition. We're going to hear from them right after Nickelback, If Today Was Your Last Day, on Mix 103.

0: Nickelback, if today was your last day, good morning. I'm Cal McAnally, and this is the morning show brought to you by the Crush Can in Cask 82. And happy Thursday. Hope you had a great Canada Day. We are sitting at 12 degrees. We're warming up to a high of 24 for this afternoon. Now, four Moose Jaw dancers are taking their talents to the world stage. Dance Images Inc. students Tessa Marks, Theo Marks, Elizabeth Salzman, and Chloe Salzman are heading to Dublin, Ireland for the World Performers Competition. Tessa says representing Canada from Moose Jaw is a special feeling.
1: It feels amazing. I'm so proud to be representing Canada, especially from such a small town.
0: Theo says he's also looking forward to seeing other dancers from around the world.
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0: So the dancers leave on their trip tomorrow with the competition starting July 13th. 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
0: Cloudy today, good chance of some showers later on, potentially even a thunderstorm as we get up to a high of 24. Tonight, some more rain, a low of 16, and then tomorrow, sun and cloud up to 27. Currently, it's 12 degrees, and you can find the full forecast at discovermoosejaw.com or on the Discover Moose Jaw app. It's Olivia Dean, So Easy to Fall in Love.

0: The Mix 103 Morning Show with the Crush Can and Cask 82. The Crush Can is hosting their parking lot bash tonight, tomorrow, and Saturday with live music happening each night. Gates open at 5. I'm Callum McAnally. Good morning. It's 13 degrees up to 24 for this afternoon. Back in the studio after some holidays. It's good to be getting back into regular routine this morning. My wife and I went camping in Waskasu, and it was great getting up every morning and listening to all the birds sing. My wife would pull out her phone, open up her bird app to identify all the different calls. Merlin Bird ID is the name of the app. It identifies a bird, it lets you know what it looks like, and if it hears a new bird, it adds it to the list. It's almost like catching Pokemon, but with real-life birds. It's pretty cool. David Guetta and Akon, up next.
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2: Mainly cloudy with scattered showers and a high of 24 today. From the DiscoverMooseJaw.com newsroom, I'm Cameron Kosh. The former Westmount School will soon have a new purpose. A local ownership group has purchased the building and plans to open a new athletic training center on September 1st. One of the owners, Matt Hetherington, said Gotts League Athletic Performance will relocate from the Golden Ticket Center, while Epic Hockey will also operate from the facility.
3: As our program has grown, we've found the need to grow with that. And so we found Westmount School is an excellent opportunity to get more like-minded individuals into one space.
2: The group also hopes to attract additional sport organizations to the building. A Moose Jaw man has been sentenced in Moose Jaw Provincial Court this week to time behind bars after admitting to breaking into his ex-girlfriend's home earlier this year. Sean Slatt has the details.
4: 34-year-old Troy Weeks received a 12-month jail sentence after pleading guilty to break and enter, mischief, breach of probation, and two failing to attend charges. Court heard Weeks went to the victim's home in January, shortly after their breakup. After yelling and banging on the door, he forced his way inside where an altercation took place and a window was broken. The sentence was a joint submission from the Crown and Defense, with enhanced credit of 242 days spent in custody before sentencing, leaving Weeks with 123 days left to serve. For Discover Moose Jaw News, I'm Sean Slott.
2: Downtown Moose Jaw will be filled with thousands of people over the next 3 days as Sidewalk Days kicks off. Tourism Moose Jaw Executive Director Donna Fritzky says that there's a lot to offer at this year's Sidewalk Days Festival.
5: We have 9 blocks that are blocked off on Main Street. We have 180 vendors, and it's just so much fun. It's a family festival. It's free. We just want to celebrate the families in our community, our businesses.
2: The festival runs from 10 a.m. to 8 p.m. today and tomorrow, and then will be open from 10 a.m. to 5 p.m. on Saturday. For more information, check out our story on discovermoosejaw.com. Two Moose Jaw raised members of the Royal Canadian Air Force recently represented the RCAF at the Royal Canadian Navy Change of Command Ceremony in Hamilton, Ontario. Major General Dennis O'Reilly and Chief Warrant Officer Mike Wiggins both graduated from Vanier Collegiate in 1987. Wiggins says the ceremony also brought the longtime friends back together.
6: It's kind of like closing a loop. We were very good friends growing up together, and we were basically reunited at that parade, which was a really awesome thing for the two of us.
2: Both now work with RCAF headquarters in Ottawa. The city of Moose Jaw is reminding drivers to slow down and follow traffic controls as road construction continues across the city. Safety supervisor Travis Eisner said city crews have experienced several near misses, most of them caused by drivers ignoring signs or directions from workers.
7: First thing is slow down. You have been

0: reaction time, the slower that you're going, it's easier to adapt and see the signs and react to those signs. Also understand that these people are in the work zone trying to do good quality work, and they're also trying to stay safe so they get to go home at the end of the day.
1: Eisner also encourages drivers to take an alternate route when possible to reduce the risk for everyone.
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1: The Moose Jaw Miller Express split their Canada Day doubleheader versus the Medicine Hat Mavericks. The Millers fell 5-2 in the first game, but secured a win in Game 2, bouncing back with 5 runs in the 5th inning for a 7-4 victory. The boys take today off, returning to Ross Wells Park tomorrow to take on the East Division leading Saskatoon Berries. In the Major Leagues, the Toronto Blue Jays closed their series against the New York Mets with a 9-3 win yesterday. The Jays will travel to Seattle to open a weekend set against the Mariners tomorrow. And over to the CFL, Week 5 action picks up for the Saskatchewan Roughriders tomorrow. They visit the Red Blacks in Ottawa. Game time, 5:30. 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
1: It's going to be mainly cloudy today with a 60% chance of showers, risk of a thunderstorm, and a high of 24. The cloud cover and chance of showers continues tonight, falling to a low of 16. A few clouds tomorrow, high of 27. And there's sunshine through the next week, with highs of 29 Saturday, 30 Sunday, and 26 on Monday. Find the full forecast at discovermoosejaw.com and stream the radio anywhere and anytime from the Discover Moose Jaw app.
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0: It's the Mix 103 Morning Show with the Crush Can and Cask 82. The Crush Can is hosting their parking lot bash tonight, tomorrow, and Saturday. Live music each night. Gates open at 5. I'm Callum McAnally. Good morning, and I am back after a week and a half of holidays. It is good to be back in the studio this morning, and I had a great time away. My wife and I went up to Waskasu for some camping and hiking. We saw 8 different bears, all from the safety of the vehicle, and we had a ton of fun. But it is good to get back into regular routine today, and just in time for Sidewalk Days as the big festival kicks off today. Main Street downtown is already blocked off, so you'll want to keep that in mind on your drive to work this morning. You may have to find a slightly alternate route, as over 180 vendors will be set up downtown. Shops, food trucks, live entertainment. It is going to be a fun few days here in Moose Jaw. Everything that you need to know on Sidewalk Days can be found at discovermoosejaw.com or the Discover Moose Jaw app.
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0: Some clouds today. There is a good chance of some rain later on, potentially even a thunderstorm as we get up to a high of 24. Tonight, possibly some showers, a low of 16. And then tomorrow, sun and cloud, high of 27. Currently, it's 13 degrees. And you can find the full forecast at discovermoosejaw.com or on the Discover Moose Jaw app. This is Lola Young, Messy, on Mix 103.

Mix 103, Lola Young, Messy. I'm Callum McAnally. Good morning. And we have another one of our famous Taste of Summer charity barbecues coming up very soon. All the details on our next one right after 5 seconds of summer, Young Blood on Mix 103.

0: The Mix 103 Morning Show with the Crush Can and Cask 82. I'm Callum McAnally. Good morning. That was 5 seconds of Summer Youngblood. It is 13 degrees and we're getting up to a high of 24 for this afternoon. And mark your calendar for July 8th. That's Wednesday next week. That is our next Taste of Summer charity barbecue. All throughout the summer, we're going to be hosting these charity barbecues right outside of our studios here at 1704 Main Street North. Come by between 11 and 1, grab some lunch for just $5, and support some great organizations. So during next week's barbecue, all the proceeds will be going towards Hunger in Moose Jaw. So hope to see you there. It's the Taste of Summer Charity Barbecue presented by Fountain Tire with Culligan Water Conditioning of Moose Jaw, Devo's Car Wash, J. Wilk Landscaping, W. Jones and Sons Funeral Home, and Gold Key Investments. You can check out the full details on the Taste of Summer Charity Barbecues at discovermoosejaw.com or on the app.
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1: It's a high of 24 with scattered showers and risk of a thunderstorm. From the DiscoverMooseJaw.com newsroom, I'm Cameron Gosh. 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
2: What an honor to be part of this. 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
1: 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Two Vanier Collegiate graduates with senior roles in the Royal Canadian Air Force recently crossed paths at a national military ceremony in Ontario. Major General Dennis O'Reilly, Deputy Commander of the RCAF, and Chief Warrant Officer Mike Wiggins attended the Royal Canadian Navy Change of Command ceremony in Hamilton. O'Reilly says Moose Jaw helped shape both of their careers.
3: It's a wonderful place to be raised and to raise families. There's great people in Moose Jaw and in Saskatchewan, and they make great members of the Canadian Armed Forces as well.
1: The ceremony was held in front of the HMCS Haida. Road workers in Moose Jaw are asking drivers to pay attention as they pass through construction zones. City Safety Supervisor Travis Eisner says crews have experienced numerous close calls while working on active roadways.
4: Everybody that's working on the road surface is either a neighbor, a family member, part of a children's sports team, parent. They're part of the community. They're trying to do good work to make sure that Moose Jaw is a safe, better place to live.
1: The city also reminds witnesses to stay outside active work areas and contact the city if they see a serious incident. A Moose Jaw man will spend time behind bars after receiving a jail sentence in Moose Jaw Provincial Court earlier this week for breaking into his former girlfriend's home. Sean Slatt has the details.
5: Troy Weeks was sentenced to 12 months in jail after pleading guilty to break and enter, mischief to property, breach of probation, and two failing to attend charges. The court heard the 34-year-old went to the woman's house in January following their breakup. After she opened the door, Weeks pushed his way inside, where an altercation occurred before he broke a window and left. The sentence followed a joint submission from the Crown and defense. After receiving 242 days of enhanced credit for time already served, Weeks has 123 days remaining on his sentence. For Discover Moose Jaw News, I'm Sean Slott.
1: A new sports training hub is coming to Moose Jaw. The former Westmount School is being transformed into a multi-use athletic facility that will include strength training, off-ice hockey development, and rehabilitation services. Matt Hetherington is one of the owners. He said there is still space available for other sports or community groups interested in leasing space.
6: We're also looking at the opportunity to have other sport groups move into the facility. There are some spaces still available.
1: Renovations are underway with an opening date planned for September.
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1: The Moose Jaw Miller Express split their Canada Day doubleheader versus the Medicine Hat Mavericks. The Millers fell 5-2 in the first game, but secured a win in Game 2, bouncing back with 5 runs in the 5th inning for a 7-4 victory. The boys take today off, returning to Ross Wells Park tomorrow to take on the East Division leading Saskatoon Berries. In the Major Leagues, the Toronto Blue Jays closed their series against the New York Mets with a 9-3 win yesterday. The Jays will travel to Seattle to open a weekend set against the Mariners tomorrow. And over to the CFL, Week 5 action picks up for the Saskatchewan Roughriders tomorrow. They visit the Red Blacks in Ottawa, game time 5:30. 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
1: It's going to be mainly cloudy today with a 60% chance of showers, risk of a thunderstorm, and a high of 24. The cloud cover and chance of showers continues tonight, falling to a low of 16. A few clouds tomorrow, high of 27. And there's sunshine through the next week, with highs of 29 Saturday, 30 Sunday, and 26 on Monday. 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

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I'm Callum McAnally. Good morning. And we're going to hear from this week's Her Voice nominee, Sydney Eberle, right after Jamie Fine, Cups of Coffee on Mix 103.

0: cups of coffee. 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The Crush Can is hosting their parking lot bash tonight, tomorrow, and Saturday. Live music each night. Gates open at 5 o'clock. Good morning. And welcome to Thursday. Hope you had a great Canada Day. It is 13 degrees. We're getting up to a high of 24 for this afternoon. And a young Moose Jaw entrepreneur is being featured in the latest Her Voice Spotlights for her commitment to giving back. 13-year-old Sydney Eberly operates Simply Scrubs alongside her grandmother Barb. For the past 3 years, the business has donated a portion of its earnings to support local organizations and community causes. Eberly says that helping others is one of the most important parts of the business.
1: I don't know. I just kind of like donating so the people can get the help that they need with anything.
0: She says making a difference in the community is something she hopes to continue doing for years to come. Her Voice is presented by CCAN with Moose Jaw Psychology Services, Tim McLeod, MLA Moose Jaw North, and Megan Patterson, MLA Moose Jaw Waccamo.
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0: Cloudy today, good chance of some rain, maybe even a thunderstorm as we get up to a high of 24. Tonight, some more showers, a low of 16, and then tomorrow, sun and cloud up to 27. Currently 13 degrees, and you can find the full forecast at discovermoosejaw.com or on the Discover Moose Jaw app. This is Justin Bieber, Speed Demon, on Mix 103.

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0: Mix 103, happy Thursday. I'm Kyle McAnally and hope your Canada Day was amazing. It's 13 degrees, getting up to 24 for this afternoon, and it's your road report with Young & Young Automotive, Eminent Muffler, Brake & Wheel. 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Apply in person at 175 2nd Ave Northwest. So Main Street downtown is currently closed to vehicle traffic as Sidewalk Days kicks off today and continues until Saturday. The infrastructure renewal project continues on Cotto West between 4th Ave and Main Street, on Pasco Drive East from Pasco Crescent to 13th Ave, and on 5th Ave Northwest from Saskatchewan to Hall Street. The paved roadways project is underway on 8th Ave Northwest from Athabasca to Satakona and from Ominica to Fairford. Looking at gas prices, most stations in Moose Jaw still sitting around 160. The lowest is 152. And if there's anything else, let us know. Call or text 692-2649.
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2: Mainly cloudy with scattered showers and a high of 24 today. From the DiscoverMooseJaw.com newsroom, I'm Cameron Kosh. The former Westmount School will soon have a new purpose. A local ownership group has purchased the building and plans to open a new athletic training center on September 1st. One of the owners, Matt Hetherington, said GOTS League Athletic Performance will relocate from the Golden Ticket Center, while Epic Hockey will also operate from the facility.
3: As our program has grown, we've found the need to grow with that. And so we found Westmount School is an excellent opportunity to get more like-minded individuals into one space.
2: The group also hopes to attract additional sport organizations to the building. A Moose Jaw man has been sentenced in Moose Jaw Provincial Court this week to time behind bars after admitting to breaking into his ex-girlfriend's home earlier this year. Sean Slatt has the details.
4: 34-year-old Troy Weeks received a 12-month jail sentence after pleading guilty to break and enter, mischief, breach of probation, and two failing to attend charges. Court heard Weeks went to the victim's home in January, shortly after their breakup. After yelling and banging on the door, he forced his way inside where an altercation took place and a window was broken. The sentence was a joint submission from the Crown and Defense, with enhanced credit of 242 days spent in custody before sentencing, leaving Weeks with 123 days left to serve. For Discover Moose Jaw News, I'm Sean Slott.
2: Downtown Moose Jaw will be filled with thousands of people over the next 3 days as Sidewalk Days kicks off. Tourism Moose Jaw Executive Director Donna Fritzky says that there's a lot to offer at this year's Sidewalk Days Festival.
5: We have 9 blocks that are blocked off on Main Street. We have 180 vendors, and it's just so much fun. It's a family festival. It's free. We just want to celebrate the families in our community, our businesses.
2: The festival runs from 10 a.m. to 8 p.m. today and tomorrow, and then will be open from 10 a.m. to 5 p.m. on Saturday. For more information, check out our story on discovermoosejaw.com. Two Moose Jaw Rays members of the Royal Canadian Air Force recently represented the RCAF at the Royal Canadian Navy Change of Command Ceremony in Hamilton, Ontario. Major General Dennis O'Reilly and Chief Warrant Officer Mike Wiggins both graduated from Vanier Collegiate in 1987. Wiggins says the ceremony also brought the longtime friends back together.
6: It's kind of like closing a loop. We were very good friends growing up together, and we were basically reunited at that parade, which was really awesome thing for the two of us.
2: Both now work with RCAF headquarters in Ottawa. The city of Moose Jaw is reminding drivers to slow down and follow traffic controls as road construction continues across the city. Safety supervisor Travis Eisner said city crews have experienced several near misses, most of them caused by drivers ignoring signs or directions from workers.
7: First thing is slow down. You have better reaction time the slower that you're going. It's easier to adapt and see the signs and react to those signs. Also understand that these people are in the work zone trying to do good quality work. And they're also trying to stay safe so they get to go home at the end of the day.
2: Eisner also encourages drivers to take an alternate route when possible to reduce the risk for everyone.
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2: Moose Jaw Miller Express split their Canada Day doubleheader versus the Medicine Hat Mavericks. The Millers fell 5-2 in the first game, but secured a win in Game 2, bouncing back with 5 runs in the fifth inning for a 7-4 victory. The boys take today off, returning to Ross Wells Park tomorrow to take on the East Division leading Saskatoon Berries. In the major leagues, the Toronto Blue Jays closed their series against the New York Mets with a 9-3 win yesterday. The Jays will travel to Seattle to open a weekend set against the Mariners tomorrow. And over to the CFL, Week 5 action picks up for the Saskatchewan Roughriders tomorrow. They visit the Red Blacks in Ottawa, game time 5:30. 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
2: It's going to be mainly cloudy today with a 60% chance of showers, risk of a thunderstorm, and a high of 24. The cloud cover and chance of showers continues tonight, falling to a low of 16. A few clouds tomorrow, high of 27. And there's sunshine through the next week with highs of 29 Saturday, 30 Sunday, and 26 on Monday. Find the full forecast at discovermoosejaw.com and stream the radio anywhere and anytime from the Discover Moose Jaw app.
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That's the Bare Naked Ladies and Jane on Mix 103. I'm Callum McAnally, and happy Thursday, and Sidewalk Days is here. The festival gets kicked off in downtown Moose Jaw today and is also happening tomorrow and Saturday. Everything you need to know on Sidewalk Days can be found at discovermoosejaw.com or on the app. This is Semisonic Closing Time on Mix 103.

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0: 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Hey, Tourism Saskatchewan is now accepting submissions for their 2026 Explore Sask Photo Contest. We talked with Vice President of Marketing and Communications with Tourism Saskatchewan, Amy McInnes.
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8: Mainly cloudy today, scattered showers, risk of a thunderstorm, and a high of 24. Clouds linger overnight. Showers and thunderstorm risk continue, falling to a low of 16. And there's a few clouds tomorrow, high of 27. Find the full forecast at discovermoosejaw.com and stream the radio anywhere and anytime from the Discover Moose Jaw app.
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0: 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From singers and dancers to magicians and ventriloquists, Telemiracle wants to see what Saskatchewan has to offer as auditions for the 2027 telethon are now underway. And producer Kyle Burgess says there's no age limit.
1: We are looking for talent that shows off the entire geographical area of the province. We try to make a great balance to make sure everyone's included. We have age ranges. Last year, we had Brock Andrews bring his daughters out, all ranging all the way up to senior citizens who are showing off the craft that they've been practicing their entire lifetime.
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5: Mainly cloudy today, scattered showers, risk of a thunderstorm, and a high of 24. Clouds linger overnight. Showers and thunderstorm risk continue, falling to a low of 16. And there's a few clouds tomorrow, high of 27. Find the full forecast at discovermoosejaw.com and stream the radio anywhere and anytime from the Discover Moose Jaw app.
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0: 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It's going to be warm today, but we could see some showers later on as we get up to a high of 24, potentially even a thunderstorm as well. But then this weekend's looking pretty warm. Up to 27 to kick off the weekend tomorrow. Saturday, a high of 29. And Sunday, we could even hit the 30s. You can find the full forecast anytime at discovermoosejaw.com or on the Discover Moose Jaw app.
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I'm Callum McAnally. Good morning. And have you heard? 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
11: Mainly cloudy today, scattered showers, risk of a thunderstorm, and a high of 24. Clouds linger overnight, showers and thunderstorm risk continue, falling to a low of 16. And there's a few clouds tomorrow, high of 27. Find the full forecast at discovermoosejaw.com and stream the radio anywhere and anytime from the Discover Moose Jaw app.
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3: Mainly cloudy today, scattered showers, risk of a thunderstorm, and a high of 24. Clouds linger overnight, showers and thunderstorm risk continue, falling to a low of 16. And there's a few clouds tomorrow, high of 27. Find the full forecast at discovermoosejaw.com and stream the radio anywhere and anytime from the Discover Moose Jaw app.
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0: Mix 103, happy Thursday. I'm Callum McAnally, and four Moose Jaw dancers are taking their talents to the world stage. Dance Images Inc. students Tessa Marks, Theo Marks, Elizabeth Salzman, and Chloe Salzman are heading to Dublin, Ireland for the World Performers Competition. Tessa says representing Canada from Moose Jaw is a special feeling.
1: It feels amazing. I'm so proud to be representing Canada, especially from such a small town.
0: Theo says he's also looking forward to seeing other dancers from around the world.
2: I'm excited to see the other male dancers because I know that there's not a lot of male

0: dancers in Canada, so I think it'll be fun to see the other ones in different countries.
1: So the dancers are leaving for Toronto tomorrow with this competition in Dublin starting July 13th. You can read more about the dancers at discovermoosejaw.com or on the app.
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2: Mainly cloudy with scattered showers and a high of 24 today. From the DiscoverMooseJaw.com newsroom, I'm Cameron Kosh. The former Westmount School will soon have a new purpose. A local ownership group has purchased the building and plans to open a new athletic training center on September 1st. One of the owners, Matt Hetherington, said Gotts League Athletic Performance will relocate from the Golden Ticket Center, while Epic Hockey will also operate from the facility.
3: As our program has grown, we've found the need to grow with that. And so we found Westmount School as an excellent opportunity to get more like-minded individuals into one space.
2: The group also hopes to attract additional sport organizations to the building. A Moose Jaw man has been sentenced in Moose Jaw Provincial Court this week to time behind bars after admitting to breaking into his ex-girlfriend's home earlier this year. Sean Slatt has the details.
4: 34-year-old Troy Weeks received a 12-month jail sentence after pleading guilty to break and enter, mischief, breach of probation, and two failing to attend charges. Court heard Weeks went to the victim's home in January, shortly after their breakup. After yelling and banging on the door, he forced his way inside where an altercation took place and a window was broken. The sentence was a joint submission from the Crown and Defense, with enhanced credit of 242 days spent in custody before sentencing, leaving Weeks with 123 days left to serve. For Discover Moose Jaw News, I'm Sean Slott.
2: Downtown Moose Jaw will be filled with thousands of people over the next 3 days as Sidewalk Days kicks off. Tourism Moose Jaw Executive Director Donna Fritzky says that there's a lot to offer at this year's Sidewalk Days Festival.
5: We have 9 blocks that are blocked off on Main Street. We have 180 vendors, and it's just so much fun. It's a family festival. It's free. We just want to celebrate the families in our community, our businesses.
2: The festival runs from 10 a.m. to 8 p.m. today and tomorrow, and then will be open from 10 a.m. to 5 p.m. on Saturday. For more information, check out our story on discovermoosejaw.com. Two Moose Jaw Rays members of the Royal Canadian Air Force recently represented the RCAF at the Royal Canadian Navy Change of Command Ceremony in Hamilton, Ontario. Major General Dennis O'Reilly and Chief Warrant Officer Mike Wiggins both graduated from Vanier Collegiate in 1987. Wiggins says the ceremony also brought the longtime friends back together.
6: It's kind of like closing a loop. We were very good friends growing up together, and we were basically reunited at that parade, which was a really awesome thing for the two of us.
2: Both now work with RCAF headquarters in Ottawa. The city of Moose Jaw is reminding drivers to slow down and follow traffic controls as road construction continues across the city. Safety supervisor Travis Eisner said city crews have experienced several near misses, most of them caused by drivers ignoring signs or directions from workers.
7: First thing is slow down. You have better reaction time the slower that you're going. It's easier to adapt and see the signs and react to those signs. Also understand that these people are in the work zone trying to do good quality work. And they're also trying to stay safe so they get to go home at the end of the day.
2: Eisner also encourages drivers to take an alternate route when possible to reduce the risk for everyone.
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2: Moose Jaw Miller Express split their Canada Day doubleheader versus the Medicine Hat Mavericks. The Millers fell 5-2 in the first game, but secured a win in Game 2, bouncing back with 5 runs in the fifth inning for a 7-4 victory. The boys take today off, returning to Ross Wells Park tomorrow to take on the East Division leading Saskatoon Berries. In the major leagues, the Toronto Blue Jays closed their series against the New York Mets with a 9-3 win yesterday. The Jays will travel to Seattle to open a weekend set against the Mariners tomorrow. And over to the CFL, Week 5 action picks up for the Saskatchewan Roughriders tomorrow. They visit the Red Blacks in Ottawa, game time 5:30. 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
2: It's going to be mainly cloudy today with a 60%

0: 10% chance of showers, risk of a thunderstorm, and a high of 24. The cloud cover and chance of showers continues tonight, falling to a low of 16. A few clouds tomorrow, high of 27. And there's sunshine through the next week, with highs of 29 Saturday, 30 Sunday, and 26 on Monday. Find the full forecast at discovermoosejaw.com and stream the radio anywhere and anytime from the Discover Moose Jaw app.
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I'm Cal McAnally, and Sidewalk Days is here. 3 days of food, shopping, entertainment, and just a whole lot of fun. 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
4: Mainly cloudy today, scattered showers, risk of a thunderstorm, and a high of 24. Clouds linger overnight, showers and thunderstorm risk continue, falling to a low of 16. And there's a few clouds tomorrow, high of 27. Find the full forecast at discovermoosejaw.com and stream the radio anywhere and anytime from the Discover Moose Jaw app.
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Mix 103, Adam Rodway, Runaround. I'm Callum McAnally. Good morning. And the Moose Jaw Miller Express split their Canada Day doubleheader versus the Medicine Hat Mavericks. So the Millers fell 5-2 in the first game, but then bounced back with 5 runs in the 5th inning to secure a 7-4 victory in Game 2. The Miller Express are off today. They are back in action tomorrow night at Ross Wells Park, taking on the Saskatoon Berries. Go Millers, go. 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
7: Mainly cloudy today. Scattered showers, risk of a thunderstorm, and a high of 24. Clouds linger overnight. Showers and thunderstorm risk continue, falling to a low of 16. And there's a few clouds tomorrow, high of 27. 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

0: Scott Hellman and PDA on Mix 103. I'm Cal McAnally, and happy Thursday. Sidewalk Days is here, and we could see some rain over Sidewalk Days this afternoon as we get up to a high of 24, but it's looking to be nice over the next few days. Up to 27 on the way for tomorrow, Saturday 29, and we could hit 30 on Sunday. 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
2: Mainly cloudy with scattered showers and a high of 24 today. From the DiscoverMooseJaw.com newsroom, I'm TJ England. Chris Fahlman is asking Saskatchewan's highest court to release him on bail while he awaits trials. Discover Moose Jaw's Avery LeBlanc has the details.
3: Chris Fahlman is hoping to be granted bail by the Saskatchewan Court of Appeals, having filed a bail review application after his bail was denied in late 2025 at the Court of King's Bench in Weyburn. The 43-year-old Regina man was arrested in November and initially was charged with manslaughter, along with firearm charges in relation to the death of Tanya Myers. Those charges were later stayed, and new charges were brought forward of second-degree murder and intentionally discharging a firearm while being reckless as to the life and safety of another person. For Discover Moose Jaw News, I'm Avery LeBlanc.
2: Recent rainfall in southern Saskatchewan hasn't knocked the Highway 2 overpass project in Moose Jaw off schedule. The $33.7 million project, which began in 2025, remains on track for completion by the end of 2026, according to the Saskatchewan Ministry of Highways. Dan Palmer explained that several major construction milestones have already been completed.
4: The piers and abutments are complete. The girders were lifted into place about last week. And the next stage in that southbound bridge construction will be some precast deck panels.
2: He added that crews are expected to begin placing the precast deck panels around the middle of July. The city of Moose Jaw is updating its policy for correcting residential utility bills. The updated policy keeps the current 12-month limit on billing adjustments and continues to use average consumption to calculate corrections. Director of Financial Services, Jamie Ansel, says it adds new language to address meter tampering, requires customers to provide access to meters when needed, and allows the city to estimate consumption if a customer does not cooperate.
5: Overall, this strengthens consistency and fairness while protecting city revenue.
2: The update was recently approved by City Council. The Saskatchewan government is proposing tougher roadside consequences for impaired drivers. J.D. Houghton reports.
6: Drivers who fail a roadside breath test could soon face immediate license suspensions, vehicle impoundments, mandatory ignition interlock requirements, education courses, and fines starting at $1,000 under proposed changes to the Traffic Safety Act. The province says the administrative penalties would allow police to remove impaired drivers from the road more quickly while reserving criminal code charges for serious cases involving injuries, fatalities, property damage, young passengers, or drivers who refuse to provide a breath sample. The changes have the backing of police organizations and Mothers Against Drunk Driving Canada. For Discover Moose Jaw News, I'm J.D. Houghton.
2: More badgers are making themselves at home in Saskatchewan cities. The Wildlife Rescue Society of Saskatchewan says there's no need to panic if you spot one. Executive Director Bonnie Dell says the best approach is to let the animal leave on its own.
7: They just want everything quiet and dark, and you give them light and loud, and it disrupts their whole pattern, and they move on somewhere else.
2: Residents with concerns are encouraged to contact the Wildlife Rescue Society for advice.
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6: Job Miller Express has the day off before preparing for a doubleheader tomorrow against the Saskatoon Berries. Game 1 will go at 6:05, while Game 2 will begin at 8:05. Moose Jaw took down Medicine Hat 7-4 last night and still sits 2.5 games back of Saskatoon for first place in the East Division. Elsewhere around the WCBL, the Berries are in Regina, and Weyburn travels to Sylvan Lake to take on the Gulls. In local baseball, the 18U AAA Canucks host a doubleheader against the Southeast Twins tonight at Ross Wells Park. Big news for local product and former Moose Jaw Warrior Atlee Calvert. Yesterday, Calvert signed a two-year NHL entry-level contract with the Pittsburgh Penguins. Over parts of two seasons with the AHL's Wilkes-Barre Scranton Penguins, Calvert tallied 25 goals and 52 points through 96 regular season games with the club. Calvert was part of the Moose Jaw Warriors' historic run to the 2024 WHL Championship. The Toronto Blue Jays are heading west and kick off a

0: series tomorrow against Seattle. Over to the CFL. Week 5 action continues tomorrow as the Saskatchewan Roughriders visit the Ottawa Redblacks. Kickoff is at 5:30. And Canada is getting set for the round of 16 matchup at the FIFA World Cup on Saturday against Morocco. We want your local sports scores and stories. 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
1: Now, your Discover Moose Jaw weather.
2: It's going to be mainly cloudy today with 60% chance of showers and a possible risk of a thunderstorm, a high of 24. The cloud covers and chance of showers with a risk of a thunderstorm continues tonight, falling to a low of 16. A mixture of sun and cloud tomorrow, high of 27. And there's sunshine through to next week with highs of 29 Saturday, 30 Sunday, and 26 on Monday. Find the full forecast at discovermoosejaw.com and stream the radio anywhere and anytime from the Discover Moose Jaw app.
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2: 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The Dow is up by 260 points. NASDAQ is down by 347 points, and the Canadian dollar is trading at 70.5 cents U.S.
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Hope you had a great Canada Day. Good afternoon. I'm Ken O'Neill. Welcome to the Thursday that feels like a Monday. Here's Tame Impala with Jennie from Blackpink.

0: The Weeknd, Blinding Lights. I'm Ken O'Neill. Justin Bieber is next. One of the biggest surprises of the FIFA World Cup, ranch dressing. Visitors to North America from around the world have fallen in love with our creamy condiment. And a lot of people are stocking up before heading home. The only problem is if it's not in a checked bag, it's being confiscated by TSA agents at the airports. Turns out the hottest World Cup souvenir isn't a jersey this time around. It's ranch dressing. Weird.
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1: A yellow severe thunderstorm warning is in effect for Moose Jaw area that may be capable of producing strong wind gusts, large hail, and heavy rain. Mainly cloudy today with scattered showers and maybe a risk of a thunderstorm, high of 24. The clouds will linger overnight with showers and a thunderstorm being a possibility, falling to a low of 16. And there's a mixture of sun and cloud tomorrow, high of 27. 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

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I'm Ken O'Neill. Still to come, Revs, Control-Alt-Delete. Here's Nikki, Ure, and Daisy. 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

0: The Taylor Swift and Travis Kelce wedding is expected this weekend in New York, but the couple hasn't publicly confirmed it. I'm Ken O'Neill. Here's what we think we know. The venue, Madison Square Garden, tight security with strict privacy measures for all of the guests. Celebrity friends and NFL stars are expected to go, and the price tag, at least $20 million. Wow. We'll hear Taylor Swift from the Toy Story 5 soundtrack next.
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12: A yellow severe thunderstorm warning is in effect for Moose Jaw area that may be capable of producing strong wind gusts, large hail, and heavy rain. Today is mainly cloudy with scattered showers and maybe a thunderstorm, high of 24. Tonight, the clouds will continue with possible showers and maybe a thunderstorm, falling to a low of 16. And tomorrow we have a mixture of sun and cloud, high of 27. 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
6: A yellow severe thunderstorm warning is in effect for Moose Jaw area that may be capable of producing strong wind gusts, large hail, and heavy rain. Mainly cloudy today with scattered showers and maybe a risk of a thunderstorm, high of 24. The clouds will linger overnight with showers and a thunderstorm being a possibility, falling to a low of 16. And there's a mixture of sun and cloud tomorrow, high of 27. 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
9: A yellow severe thunderstorm warning is in effect for Moose Jaw area that may be capable of producing strong wind gusts, large hail, and heavy rain. Today is mainly cloudy with scattered showers and maybe a thunderstorm. High of 24. Tonight, the clouds will continue with possible showers and maybe a thunderstorm, falling to a low of 16. And tomorrow, we have a mixture of sun and cloud, high of 27. 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Find full details and your five-day forecast at discovermoosejaw.com.
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6: A yellow severe thunderstorm warning is in effect for Moose Jaw area that may be capable of producing strong wind gusts, large hail, and heavy rain. Mainly cloudy today with scattered showers and maybe a risk of a thunderstorm, high of 24. The clouds will linger overnight with showers and a thunderstorm being a possibility, falling to a low of 16. And there's a mixture of sun and cloud tomorrow, high of 27. 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
7: A yellow severe thunderstorm warning is in effect for Moose Jaw area that may be capable of producing strong wind gusts, large hail, and heavy rain. Today is mainly cloudy with scattered showers and maybe a thunderstorm, high of 24. Tonight, the clouds will continue with possible showers and maybe a thunderstorm, falling to a low of 16. And tomorrow, we have a mixture of sun and cloud, high of 27. 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Lunch is $5 with all proceeds going to the hunger in Moose Jaw. Find full details and your five-day forecast at discovermoosejaw.com.
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Mariana's Trench and Fallout. Happy Thursday. I'm Ken O'Neill. Thanks for streaming us at work. This is week 5 of the CFL season. It begins tonight with the Argos in Calgary. Tomorrow

0: Tomorrow's game has the Rough Riders in Ottawa. Edmonton travels to BC on Saturday, and Sunday night, Winnipeg will be in Hamilton. Sabrina Carpenter is next.
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2: 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And Moose Jaw is updating how utility billing corrections are handled, including cases involving meter tampering. 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
2: It's a high of 24 with scattered showers and a risk of a thunderstorm. From the discovermoosejaw.com newsroom, I'm TJ England. A Regina man charged in the shooting death of a Weyburn woman is seeking bail through the Saskatchewan Court of Appeal. Discover Moose Jaw's Avery LeBlanc has more.
3: Chris Fullman, who was arrested in November and initially was charged with manslaughter along with firearm charges in relation to the death of Tanya Myers, is hoping to be granted bail by the Saskatchewan Court of Appeals. Fullman has now filed a bail review application after his bail was denied in late 2025 at the Court of the King's Bench in Weyburn. Those charges were later stayed, and new charges of second-degree murder and intentionally discharging a firearm while being reckless as to the life and safety of another person were brought forward. The reasons of Fullman's bail being denied, along with all evidence heard during the bail proceedings, are currently under a publication ban. For Discover Moose Jaw News, I'm Avery LeBlanc.
2: Moose Jaw City Council recently approved an updated utility consumption correction policy.

0: J.D. Houghton with the details.
1: The province is proposing new administrative penalties that would allow police to immediately suspend a driver's license, impound a vehicle, and issue fines of at least $1,000 to motorists who fail a roadside breath test. Officials say the changes would help get impaired drivers off Saskatchewan roads faster while reducing pressure on the courts. Criminal code charges would still apply in the most serious cases, including crashes involving injuries or deaths, impaired drivers with children under 16 in the vehicle, and those who refuse to provide a breath sample. For Discover Moose Jaw News, I'm J.D. Houghton.
0: In recent weeks, Moose Jaw has received significant rainfall, which hasn't slowed down construction on the $33.7 million Highway 2 overpass project. Senior communications consultant Dan Palmer said the construction is on track to be completed by the end of 2026.
2: Think of construction season a little like a baseball season. You know, there's a lot of games to play, and yeah, there can be some rain, but there's a lot of season left to play, and fall and the weather can always be really, really warm, and there's a lot of construction season left to go.
0: Earlier this year, the southbound bridge was demolished, with construction of the new structure ongoing. Two-way traffic remains in place on the newly constructed northbound Highway 2 bridge. Saskatchewan residents are being reminded to give badgers plenty of space. As more badgers are found in urban areas, wildlife experts say coexistence is often the best solution. Executive Director Bonnie Dow with the Wildlife Rescue Society says these animals are usually solitary.
3: So you're not going to have a colony of badgers. You're going to have one, except when they have babies and during mating season.
0: The Society says residents should never corner a badger and can contact the Organization for Humane Solutions.
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1: The Moose Jaw Miller Express has the day off before preparing for a doubleheader tomorrow against the Saskatoon Berries. Game 1 will go at 6:05, while Game 2 will begin at 8:05. Moose Jaw took down Medicine Hat 7-4 last night and still sits 2.5 games back of Saskatoon for first place in the East Division. Elsewhere around the WCBL, the Berries are in Regina, and Weyburn travels to Sylvan Lake to take on the Gulls. In local baseball, the 18U AAA Canucks host a doubleheader against the Southeast Twins tonight at Ross Wells Park. Big news for local product and former Moose Jaw Warrior Atlee Calvert. Yesterday, Calvert signed a two-year NHL entry-level contract with the Pittsburgh Penguins. Over parts of two seasons with the AHL's Wilkes-Barre Scranton Penguins, Calvert tallied 25 goals and 52 points through 96 regular season games with the club. Calvert was part of the Moose Jaw Warriors' historic run to the 2024 WHL Championship. The Toronto Blue Jays are heading west and kick off a series tomorrow against Seattle. Over to the CFL. Week 5 action continues tomorrow as the Saskatchewan Roughriders visit the Ottawa Redblacks. Kickoff is at 5:30. And Canada is getting

0: being set for the round of 16 matchup at the FIFA World Cup on Saturday against Morocco. We want your local sports scores and stories. 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
2: A yellow severe thunderstorm warning is in effect for Moose Jaw area that may be capable of producing strong wind gusts, large hail, and heavy rain. It's going to be mainly cloudy today with 60% chance of showers and a possible risk of a thunderstorm, a high of 24. The cloud covers and chance of showers with a risk of a thunderstorm continues tonight, falling to a low of 16. A mixture of sun and cloud tomorrow, high of 27. And there's sunshine through to next week with highs of 29 Saturday, 30 Sunday, and 26 on Monday. Find the full forecast at discovermoosejaw.com and stream the radio anywhere and anytime from the Discover Moose Jaw app.
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Mix 103, The Weeknd and Heartless. Afternoon, it's Ken O'Neill, Olivia Rodrigo coming up. A young Moose Jaw entrepreneur is being featured in the latest Her Voice spotlight for her commitment to giving back. 13 years

0: Old Sydney Eberly operates Simply Scrubs alongside her grandmother Barb. For the past 3 years, the business has donated a portion of its earnings to support local organizations and community causes. Sydney says helping others is one of the most important parts of the business.
1: I don't know, I just kind of like donating so the people can get the help that they need with anything.
0: She says making a difference in the community is something she hopes to continue to do for years to come. Her voice is presented by CCAN with Moose Jaw Psychology Services, Tim McLeod, MLA Moose Jaw North, and Megan Patterson, MLA Moose Jaw Waccamaw.
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2: A yellow severe thunderstorm warning is in effect for Moose Jaw area that may be capable of producing strong wind gusts, large hail, and heavy rain. Mainly cloudy today with scattered showers and maybe a risk of a thunderstorm, high of 24. The clouds will linger overnight with showers and a thunderstorm being a possibility, falling to a low of 16. And there's a mixture of sun and cloud tomorrow, high of 27. 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

0: From Blackpink, Dracula is next. The Toronto Blue Jays won their series over the Mets, picked up 2 wins in 3 games. Yesterday afternoon was a good one. Jays in their Canada Day red uniforms beat the Mets 9-3. Today's a day off, then tomorrow night, the first of 3 against the Mariners in Seattle.
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6: A yellow severe thunderstorm warning is in effect for Moose Jaw area that may be capable of producing strong wind gusts, large hail, and heavy rain. Today is mainly cloudy with scattered showers and maybe a thunderstorm. High of 24. Tonight, the clouds will continue with possible showers and maybe a thunderstorm, falling to a low of 16. And tomorrow, we have a mixture of sun and cloud. High of 27. 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Find full details and your 5-day forecast at discovermoosejaw.com.
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1: 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And that said, stick around for another local news update coming at 4.
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2: Mainly cloudy with scattered showers and a high of 24 today. From the DiscoverMooseJaw.com newsroom, I'm TJ England. Chris Fahlman is asking Saskatchewan's highest court to release him on bail while he awaits trials. Discover Moose Jaw's Avery LeBlanc has the details.
3: Chris Fahlman is hoping to be granted bail by the Saskatchewan Court of Appeals, having filed a bail review application after his bail was denied in late 2025 at the Court of King's Bench in Weyburn. The 43-year-old Regina man was arrested in November and initially was charged with manslaughter, along with firearm charges in relation to the death of Tanya Myers. Those charges were later stayed, and new charges were brought forward of second-degree murder and intentionally discharging a firearm while being reckless as to the life and safety of another person. For Discover Moose Jaw News, I'm Avery LeBlanc.
2: Recent rainfall in southern Saskatchewan hasn't knocked the Highway 2 overpass project in Moose Jaw off schedule. The $33.7 million project, which began in 2025, remains on track for completion by the end of 2026. According to the Saskatchewan Ministry of Highways, Dan Palmer explained that several major construction milestones have already been completed.
4: The piers and abutments are complete. The girders were lifted into place about last week. And the next stage in that southbound bridge construction will be some precast deck panels.
2: He added that crews are expected to begin placing the precast deck panels around the middle of July. The city of Moose Jaw is updating its policy for correcting residential utility bills. The updated policy keeps the current 12-month limit on billing adjustments and continues to use average consumption to calculate corrections. Director of Financial Services Jamie Ansel says it adds new language to address meter tampering, requires customers to provide access to meters when needed, and allows the city to estimate consumption if a customer does not cooperate.
5: Overall, this strengthens consistency and fairness while protecting city revenue.
2: The update was recently approved by City Council. The Saskatchewan government is proposing tougher roadside consequences for impaired drivers. J.D. Houghton reports.
6: Drivers who fail a roadside breath test could soon face immediate license suspensions, vehicle impoundments, mandatory ignition interlock requirements, education courses, and fines starting at $1,000 under proposed changes to the Traffic Safety Act. The province says the administrative penalties would allow police to remove impaired drivers from the road more quickly while reserving criminal code charges for serious cases involving injuries, fatalities, property damage, young passengers, or drivers who refuse to provide a breath sample. The changes have the backing of police organizations and Mothers Against Drunk Driving Canada. For Discover Moose Jaw News, I'm J.D. Houghton.
2: More badgers are making themselves at home in Saskatchewan cities. The Wildlife Rescue Society of Saskatchewan says there's no need to panic if you spot one. Executive Director Bonnie Dell says the best approach is to let the animal leave on its own.
7: They just want everything quiet and dark, and you give them light and loud, and it disrupts their whole pattern, and they move on somewhere else.
2: Residents with concerns are encouraged to contact the Wildlife Rescue Society for advice.
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6: The Moose Jaw Miller Express has the day off before preparing for a doubleheader tomorrow against the Saskatoon Berries. Game 1 will go at 6:05, while Game 2

0: 5:30. And Canada is getting set for the round of 16 matchup at the FIFA World Cup on Saturday against Morocco. We want your local sports scores and stories. 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
2: A yellow severe thunderstorm warning is in effect for Moose Jaw area that may be capable of producing strong wind gusts, large hail, and heavy rain. It's cloudy tonight with a 60% chance of showers or thunderstorms, becoming partly cloudy overnight with a low of 13. Tomorrow we're expecting mostly sunshine and a high of 28. And there's sunshine through next week with highs of 30 on Saturday, 30 for Sunday, and 26 on Monday. Find the full forecast at discovermoosejaw.com and stream the radio anywhere and anytime from the Discover Moose Jaw app.
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0: The TSX is up by 109 points. The Dow is up by 594 points. NASDAQ is down by 207 points. And the Canadian dollar is trading at 70.4 cents US.
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0: That's Magic and Rude. I'm Ken O'Neill. You hear about this? It was a proposal with a view yesterday. A couple climbed to the top of the Empire State Building in New York, hung a banner promoting love and peace, and then he dropped to one knee. She said yes. They shared a kiss, took a few selfies. Then Angela Nikolaou and Ivan Birkis, both from Russia, were taken into police custody. Definitely a proposal they'll never forget. This wasn't their first high climb either. Check out their documentary on Netflix, Skywalkers, A Love Story. Bruno Mars, a former number one on AT40, coming up next.
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5: A yellow severe thunderstorm warning is in effect for Moose Jaw area that may be capable of producing strong wind gusts, large hail, and heavy rain. Cloudy tonight with chance of showers or thunderstorms and becoming partly cloudy overnight, low of 13. Tomorrow, mainly sunny and a high of 28. And sunny on Saturday with a high of 30. 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Lunch is $5 with all proceeds going to Hunger in Moose Jaw. Find full details and your five-day forecast at discovermoosejaw.com.
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0: 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Have you checked out the feature Her Voice on our website? 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
0: A yellow severe thunderstorm warning is in effect for Moose Jaw area that may be capable of producing strong wind gusts, large hail, and heavy rain. It's going to be cloudy tonight with chances of showers or thunderstorms and partly cloudy overnight with a low of 13. Tomorrow we're expecting mostly sun, high of 28, and sunny on Saturday with a high of 30. 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Find full details and your 5-day forecast at discovermoosejaw.com.
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0: Deadmau5 and Chris James with the Velt. I'm Ken O'Neill. Happy Thursday. Pre-Friday, we call it. The weekend is so close now. Rema and Selena Gomez coming up. Also, a local news update for you at 5.
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2: A high-profile Weyburn homicide case is back before the courts as Chris Fahlman seeks release on bail. And Moose Jaw is updating how utility billing corrections are handled, including cases involving meter tampering. 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
2: It's a high of 24 with scattered showers and a risk of a thunderstorm. From the DiscoverMooseJaw.com newsroom, I'm TJ England. A Regina man charged in the shooting death of a Weyburn woman is seeking bail through the Saskatchewan Court of Appeal. Discover Moose Jaw's Avery LeBlanc has more.
3: Chris Fullman, who was arrested in November and initially was charged with manslaughter along with firearm charges in relation to the death of Tanya Myers, is hoping to be granted bail by the Saskatchewan Court of Appeals. Fullman has now filed a bail review application after his bail was denied in late 2025 at the Court of the King's Bench in Weyburn. Those charges were later stayed and new charges of second-degree murder and intentionally discharging a firearm while being reckless as to the life and safety of another person were brought forward. The reasons of Fullman's bail being denied, along with all evidence heard during the bail proceedings, are currently under a publication ban. For Discover Moose Jaw News, I'm Avery LeBlanc.
2: Moose Jaw City Council recently approved an updated utility consumption correction policy. Director of Financial Services Jamie Ansell said the changes mostly clarify existing practices, while also adding provisions to deal with meter tampering.
4: It formally limits it to residential properties, which is how we have already been applying it, and it sets clear expectations for customers to respond and provide access to meters so issues can be resolved in a timely way.
2: The city says the changes will help ensure fair billing while protecting revenue. The Saskatchewan government is taking aim at impaired driving with proposed changes designed to deliver faster consequences at the roadside. J.D. Houghton with the details.
5: The province is proposing new administrative penalties that would allow police to immediately suspend a driver's license, impound a vehicle, and issue fines of at least $1,000 to motorists who fail a roadside breath test.

0: Officials say the changes would help get impaired drivers off Saskatchewan roads faster while reducing pressure on the courts. Criminal code charges would still apply in the most serious cases, including crashes involving injuries or deaths, impaired drivers with children under 16 in the vehicle, and those who refuse to provide a breath sample. For Discover Moose Jaw News, I'm J.D. Houghton.
1: In recent weeks, Moose Jaw has received significant rainfall, which hasn't slowed down construction on the $33.7 million Highway 2 overpass project. Senior communications consultant Dan Palmer said the construction is on track to be completed by the end of 2026.
2: Think of construction season a little like a baseball season. You know, there's a lot of games to play, and yeah, there can be some rain, but there's a lot of season left to play, and fall and the weather can always be really, really warm, and there's a lot of construction season left to go.
1: Earlier this year, the southbound bridge was demolished, with construction of the new structure ongoing. Two-way traffic remains in place on the newly constructed northbound Highway 2 bridge. Saskatchewan residents are being reminded to give badgers plenty of space. As more badgers are found in urban areas, wildlife experts say coexistence is often the best solution. Executive Director Bonnie Dow with the Wildlife Rescue Society says these animals are usually solitary.
3: So you're not going to have a colony of badgers. You're going to have one, except when they have babies and during mating season.
1: The society says residents should never corner a badger and can contact the Organization for Humane Solutions.
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0: The Moose Jaw Miller Express has the day off before preparing for a doubleheader tomorrow against the Saskatoon Berries. Game 1 will go at 6:05, while Game 2 will begin at 8:05. Moose Jaw took down Medicine Hat 7-4 last night and still sits 2.5 games back of Saskatoon for first place in the East Division. Elsewhere around the WCBL, the Berries are in Regina, and Weyburn travels to Sylvan Lake to take on the Gulls. In local baseball, the 18U AAA Canucks host a doubleheader against the Southeast Twins tonight at Ross Wells Park. Big news for local product and former Moose Jaw Warrior Atlee Calvert. Yesterday, Calvert signed a two-year NHL entry-level contract with the Pittsburgh Penguins. Over parts of two seasons with the AHL's Wilkes-Barre Scranton Penguins, Calvert tallied 25 goals and 52 points through 96 regular season games with the club. Calvert was part of the Moose Jaw Warriors' historic run to the 2024 WHL Championship. The Toronto Blue Jays are heading west and kick off a series tomorrow against Seattle. Over to the CFL. Week 5 action continues tomorrow as the

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0: The TSX is up by 109 points. The Dow is up by 594 points. NASDAQ is down by 207 points. And the Canadian dollar is trading at 70.4 cents U.S.
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0: Hotter Now, that's Lou Calla. I'm Ken O'Neill. Just over 2 weeks to go at the FIFA World Cup. Canada will play Morocco on Saturday in Houston. This is the round of 16. The winner will go into the quarterfinals. The loser goes home. Let's go, Canada. Somber, next.
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13: A yellow severe thunderstorm warning is in effect for Moose Jaw area that may be capable of producing strong wind gusts, large hail, and heavy rain. Cloudy tonight with chance of showers or thunderstorms and becoming partly cloudy overnight, low of 13. Tomorrow mainly sunny and a high of 28, and sunny on Saturday with a high of 30. 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

0: Walk off the earth and hold on the break. Ariana Grande next. I'm Ken O'Neill. Are you celebrating a birthday today? You're sharing the day with Seinfeld producer and writer Larry David. He also created and starred in Curb Your Enthusiasm. Larry David, 79 years old, five-time WWF World Wrestling Champ, Calgary's Bret the Hitman Hart, celebrates his 69th trip around the sun. Actress and singer Lindsay Lohan turns 40, and Barbie star Margot Robbie's 36 today.
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2: A yellow severe thunderstorm warning is in effect for Moose Jaw area that may be capable of producing strong wind gusts, large hail, and heavy rain. It's going to be cloudy tonight with chances of showers or thunderstorms and partly cloudy overnight with a low of 13. Tomorrow we're expecting mostly sun, high of 28, and sunny on Saturday with a high of 30. 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

0: Desperate Measures from Mariana's Trench. I'm Ken O'Neill. Have a great evening. We've got a local news update for you at 6 and Justin Bieber Daisies coming up next.
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